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If you love what you hear, go ahead, take us to work with you tomorrow. Love us there too. I'm Trixie Fleetwood Mac. Coming up, we'll also hear from Bill Medley and Jennifer Warren. And this video features a very unknown Courtney Cox. Here is Bruce Springsteen.

0: That's Fleetwood Mac everywhere. That's from their album Tango in the Night, which in fact turns 40 years old this year. And now I suddenly feel old. Hootie and the Blowfish on the way. And hang out for the police.
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0: Chaka Khan, I feel for you. Now, not only did Prince write that song, he recorded it first, too, back in 1979. We have U2 on the way, and we'll hear from Stevie Wonder.
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0: coming to us from the album Songs in the Key of Life. That is Stevie Wonder and Superstition. I'm Trixie. Thank you for letting us be part of your Sunday hangout. We've got great music still to come, including music from the Human League. Have a great one.
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0: Blondie, Heart of Glass, and Rick Burton. It is week number 5 in the NFL, and your Sunday night game, Ravens taking on the Falcons. That game just getting underway here. I Love Rock and Roll, Joan Jett and the Blackhearts, Lady Commodores, and Roxette the Look coming up.
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0: Rocks at the Look and Rick Burton. In case you didn't know, today is National Sausage Pizza Day. It's also Pastor Appreciation Day and Southern Food Heritage Day. Okay. If I can turn back time, share on the way, Cheap Trick, I want you to want me.
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0: Sure, if I could turn back time. And speaking of turning back time, remember the movie The Shining? Well, items from director Stanley Kubrick's personal collection are going to be sold off. And in the movie The Shining, Jack Nicholson busted through the bathroom door with an axe and said, "Here's Johnny." Well, that axe is going up on the auction block and expected to go for between $40,000 and $65,000. So pull out your wallet for that. Queen, Crazy Little Thing Called Love, and a whole lot more coming up.
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0: Bee Gees, Night Fever, and Rick Burton. Glad to be here with you on a Sunday night. Okay, out of our strange and unusual file, the Idaho Potato Commission teamed up with the eatery chain Spud Daddy to cook up a serving of 1,474 pounds of fresh-cut French fries to break a Guinness World Records. The record attempt took place Friday at Boise Potato Days, where a team of 50 Spud chefs transformed 1,700 pounds of Idaho potatoes into 1,475 pounds of fries using six fryers. How about that? Wang Chung, everybody have fun tonight. Hot-Blooded Foreigner and REO Speedwagon keep on loving you.
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1: DNA featuring Suzanne Vega and Tom's Diner. And Rick Burton on your Sunday, October the 11th. Who's lighting up candles today? Daryl Hall is 80 years old. Andrew Woolfolk from Earth, Wind & Fire, 76. Scott Johnson from Gin Blossoms. Found out about you. Remember that one? 64 years old. And Cardi B, 34, spins around the sun. Fleetwood Mac on the way. Bobby Brown, Club Nouveau, Lean On Me, coming at you next.
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1: Bobby Brown, My Prerogative. Week number 5 in the NFL continues Monday night as the Bills take on the Rams. That'll be a good game. At Together Forever, Rick Astley, R.E.M., Losing My Religion, straight ahead.
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0: Rick Astley, Together Forever, and Rick Burton. Thanks for hanging out on a Sunday night. Time for the educational portion of the show, just to make us a little bit wiser in less than 30 seconds. It's Did You Know? Did you know that America's top-selling ice cream flavor is vanilla? 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And did you know the most fatal car accidents occur on Saturdays? And did you know that the average hen lays 228 eggs a year? Now you know these fun facts here. Got the cars, just what I needed, and so much more.
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Here we are.

Kansas from Left Overture, Carry On Wayward Son, Pat Benatar, Love is a Battlefield, Stuck with You, Huey Lewis and the News Proclaimers, I'm Gonna Be 500 Miles. When I wake up.

0: Huey Lewis in the News, Stuck With You, and Rick Burton. Okay, on this date in music history, in 1999, Motley Crue drummer Tommy Lee was released on $5,000 bail after facing charges relating to a riot at a gig in North Carolina in 1997. Lee allegedly incited the crowd to attack a guard who also poured a drink over his head there. That was not very nice. Billy Idol, Money Money, Dream Lover, Mariah Carey, and Los Lobos, La Bamba.
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0: Bengals, just another manic Monday, and that's going to do it for me, Rick Burton. Have yourself a great night. Got The Cure, Friday I'm in Love, and more of your favorites on the way.
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0: Taking it back to the 90s, singing about 1979, a great one from the Smashing Pumpkins.
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0: Bare Naked Ladies, 1 week. Actually had a chance to see them perform that song live, as well as one of my all-time favorite songs that they perform. It's a funny one, too, If I Had $1 Million. Those, of course, are the Bare Naked Ladies. Mike Scott, moving through the nighttime, got Prince on the way, and Mr. Tom Petty to sing for you, too.
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0: singing about Mary Jane's Last Dance, one of my all-time favorite tunes from that gentleman, the great Mr. Tom Petty.
1: Here's the deal. 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

0: Bad Moon Rising, a little CCR in the nighttime with Creedence Clearwater Revival. It's a band on the way next that were, well, inducted back about 9 years ago into the 2017 class of the Rock and Roll Hall of Fame. We'll hear from them coming up next, too.
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0: It's the one and only Mr. Phil Collins. Sheryl Crow, Billy Joel, and Amy Mann until Tuesday right around the corner.
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0: 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I'm Mike Scott. 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

0: Build Me Up, Buttercup, a classic from the Foundations for Diana tonight, who checked in here. She got us on at work. Diana, thank you. Glad I could get that played for you. Something you want to hear, drop me a line here in the studio. I'd love to play something for you tonight. Got to Richard Marks right around the corner. Belinda Carlisle and a great one from Fleetwood Mac.
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1: Flying away with Lenny Kravitz back to the 90s. More great classic hits are the late 60s, 70s, 80s, of course 90s, and early 2000s on the way. And we'll lead the way with those fine young cannibals coming up next.
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0: 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Lou Gramm and Foreigner, I Want to Know What Love Is.
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0: Tell It to My Heart, the lady born Leslie Wonderman in the Big Apple, New York City. We know her better, of course, as Taylor Dane with a classic. What a three big songs, I might add, for her. Something you want to hear tonight, drop me a line here in the studio. Jim and the crew, dear, they've got us out over at the hospital checking in for Earth, Wind, and Fire. Got your song coming up, and we'll lead the way with a big song for Dire Straits, too, in minutes.
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0: Taking it to September, late 70s. The late, great Maurice White and Earth, Wind and Fire. Mr. Mellencamp coming to sing for you next, too.
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0: One of several big hits for that lady. Of course, she was inducted back in 2022, 4 years ago, into the Rock and Roll Hall of Fame, along with Neil Giraldo. It's the legendary Pat Benatar. Got Donna Lewis coming up, Gary Wright with Dreamweaver, and Take On Me with Aha in minutes two.
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0: three words, a one-hit wonder, and a big song for the band A-ha and Take On Me. Kevin Cronin and R.E.O. to sing next, and Aerosmith on the way.
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0: From the soundtrack of the very funny 1993 Robin Williams movie, Mrs. Doubtfire. It was a big hit in and of its own, but was part of the movie soundtrack. It's Steven Tyler and Aerosmith, and Dude Looks Like a Lady. I'm Mike Scott. Thank you so much for making us part of your nighttime. Great music on the way from the legendary Billy Joel with one of his first big hits. We'll hear it next.
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Are we getting too personal here? Okay. It's TC checking in on a Monday. Don't want to do that, right? What we want to do is dance. Yeah, let's dance. Whitney Houston now. Good morning to you.

0: Billy Idol, it's TC. I just saw my first Christmas ad on TV, and I'm like, it's too soon. Don't you have to get the Halloween candy out of the way? So have Halloween and then have November 1st where all the candy is on sale for 50% off. Then it's okay to start with the whole Christmas thing. Even though Halloween ad started in August. Okay. So I'm really off the whole schedule here. I have to recalibrate.
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1: Which way is that? That's what I want to know. The Backstreet Boys, and we're going to hear something that was an early MTV hit. It just happened that the guy was on a soap opera and came out with an album, and then MTV came out. 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

0: in Chicago, and it's TC on a marvelous Monday. I like that because of the alliteration, but also, yeah, isn't it? If you don't have that attitude where you choose, some people say, choose joy, then, you know, you're looking at Monday the wrong way, I think. Yeah.
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From Athens, Georgia, it's B-52s. It's TC. 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And Dean Castronova, who has been their drummer for quite a while, suffered a medical emergency the other night in Tulsa. And I'm looking for updates. 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

0: Wow, he hit that high note, and my headphones did not break. It's TC hanging out with you, and we are going to hear from that band from Down Under. Yeah, I gave it away. Okay, coming up. Vegemite sandwich. Yeah. Mm-hmm.
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0: That was quite a great time for Steve Winwood and Higher Love. Saw him dancing in a suit there. We're going to hear around the same time from John Parr, who did a soundtrack song in just moments. I mentioned that Digger, the movie with Tom Cruise, was going to lose $150 million, and I had to retract that statement officially because it was $250 million. Now it looks like $275 million. Sorry to say.
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1: The Yavapai Broadcasting News, I'm Paul David. The National Weather Service in Flagstaff has a flood watch in place for Yavapai, Western Coconino, Northern Gila, and far southern Navajo counties through 5 p.m. today. Scattered to numerous showers and thunderstorms are expected to continue through tonight, with tropical moisture in place from remnants of Tropical Storm Rachel and already saturated grounds. Periods of heavy rain could create runoff and elevated flows in creeks, rivers, and normally dry washes. Forecasters say rainfall over the past few days has resulted in 1 to 3 inches of rain falling in many locations. Drier conditions are expected Wednesday and Thursday, with a return to rain possibly by the weekend. Highs today will range from the low 50s in Flagstaff to the upper 50s in the Quad City area, the low to mid 60s in Sedona and the Verde Valley. Fire officials and law enforcement are asking motorists to slow down during the wet weather. Ash Fork Fire says they responded to multiple calls for crashes on I-40. There were 3 crashes along the interstate in a short period of time, with 1 crash involving a fatality and several serious injuries. Officials say the weather played a role in each crash due to low visibility and slick road surfaces. Motorists are also reminded of Arizona's Move Over Law. If you see flashing lights on the side of the road, move to the opposite lane and, if possible, slow down. Flagstaff Fire Department also reported several weather-related crashes over the weekend. Kaibab National Forest officials say they got a good start on several prescribed burns. Crews were able to complete a 5,000-acre burn at Bridger Trail on the North Kaibab Ranger District and just over 1,600 acres on the Kendrick and McCracken units on the Williams Ranger District. Burning may resume when drier weather returns this week. Prescott's asking residents to review and comment on the draft Parks and Recreation 10-year master plan. The public can currently review the plan and take a community survey, which ends October 16th. The draft plan will also be presented to the City Council during this Tuesday's meeting. A link to the plan and survey are available on our news page. Visit myradioplace.com. With the news, I'm Paul David for Yavapai Broadcasting.
2: Happy Monday. Here's a look at your morning forecast. Showers and possible thunderstorms are in store for us today, with cloud cover and winds 15 to 20 miles an hour. Winds could gust as high as 30 miles an hour today. Flagstaff seeing a high of 52 degrees, Sedona 65, Prescott 61, Cottonwood 71, and Payson with a high of 62. Tonight brings more cloud cover with possible showers and thunderstorms ahead. That's your morning forecast.
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0: No, I actually don't want to rule the world, so it's not everybody. Maybe not in 1985, everybody wanted to rule the world, but not me at this point. How about you? Yeah. Good morning, it's TC. We're fully in Halloween season right now. You know, pumpkin spice started in August, and so did the Halloween displays at the box stores. And my wife just sent both kids, or is waiting at the, you know, using the right postal timing to send out a Halloween card to both kids. And I'm like, when did that start? Could we just send them like 200 grams of sugar, you know, maybe wrapped in chocolate? And that would be all about Halloween, don't you think?
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2: From Yavapai Broadcasting, here's a look at your early morning weather summary. Today is Columbus Day, Monday, October 12th. Showers and thunderstorms will continue through tomorrow as an upper-level low moves through the region. We can expect cooler and windier conditions to continue through the rest of the week. Today brings showers.

0: showers and possible thunderstorms, cloudy conditions with south winds 15 to 20 miles an hour. Winds could gust as high as 30 miles an hour today. Chance of precipitation is at 70%. Taking a look at your daily highs, Flagstaff 52 degrees, Sedona 65, Prescott 61, Cottonwood 71, and Payson with a high of 62. Tonight brings cloud cover and patchy fog after 4 a.m. South winds 10 to 15 miles an hour this evening. Winds could gust as high as 25 miles an hour tonight. From Yavapai Broadcasting, that's your early morning weather summary.
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0: Kajagoogoo, because I just like to say that. It's TC. John Mellencamp telling a story about a house and paint coming up.
1: In Arizona, water isn't just a worry, it's a crisis. I'm Jonathan Nez. Growing up in northern Arizona, my family didn't have running water or electricity. We had to take care of livestock, farm to tend, and water to haul. That's why as president of the Navajo Nation, I work with the Trump administration and other elected officials to deliver greater water access to northern Arizona. Now, Arizona is facing steep water cuts from the federal government that threaten rural Arizona and our way of life. I'm running for Congress because incumbent Congressman Eli Crane is making a bad problem even worse, sending tax dollars for Arizona's water infrastructure to other states but ours. He even voted for a huge tax break for the data center developers who are sucking up our water and driving up our prices. It has to stop. I'm running for Congress because Eli Crane is failing us, and I approve this message because I'll work with anyone to save Arizona's water. Paid for by Jonathan Nez for Congress.
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0: Paula Abdul hasn't been a judge in a celebrity contest for quite a while. I'm TC, and I just wondered something because I find myself watching what happened on any show I'm interested in later on YouTube or whatever. And I want to know, is there any show that you take the time to actually watch when it originally happens on TV? I'm going to put that on Facebook, TC on the Air. Let me know what you think, and I'll read back the comments in the next show.
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2: 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The National Weather Service and Flagstaff has a flood watch in place for Yavapai, Western Coconino, Northern Gila, and far southern Navajo counties through 5 p.m. today. Page High School was forced to cancel their homecoming events this weekend due to an unfounded threat. Page police say Friday night they responded to the school during a football game after receiving reports of an individual making threats with a gun near the field. Officers evacuated the area and began looking

0: scene for the suspect. As a precaution, the school canceled the dance while Page police investigated. No other details have been released. Coconino National Forest is hoping to conduct pile burns today and tomorrow. Crews plan to burn 40 acres of piles, 2.5 miles northeast of Clint's Well, today and tomorrow, and 784 acres of piles, 12 miles northwest of Flagstaff, starting tomorrow. Coconino County Manager Andy Bertelson appointed Forest Restoration Director Jay Smith to the position of Interim Flood Control District Administrator. He replaces Lucinda Andrini, who recently retired. Smith has been instrumental in developing and implementing the district's Forest Restoration Initiative and has worked with the U.S. Forest Service, Arizona Department of Forestry and Fire Management, and nonprofits to reduce the threat of wildfires and post-wildfire flooding. Central Arizona Fire and Medical and Prescott Fire will host a series of public meetings to gather input on the development of a community wildfire protection plan. Residents are asked to point out areas that are wildfire risks and then discuss ways to combat those risks. There are 3 meetings scheduled this month: Monday, October 19th at the CAFMA station in Chino Valley, Tuesday, October 20th in Prescott City Council Chambers in Prescott, and Wednesday, October 21st at the CAFMA Administration Building in Prescott Valley. Each meeting runs from 5 to 6:30 p.m. Camp Verde changed the date for their next Economic Development Forum. The next forum will take place now on October 27th. It will be from 5 to 7 at the Camp Verde Community Library. With the news, I'm Paul David for Yavapai Broadcasting.
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2: Happy Monday. Here's a look at your morning forecast. Showers and possible thunderstorms are in store for us today with cloud cover and winds 15 to 20 miles an hour. Winds could gust as high as 30 miles an hour today. Flagstaff seeing a high of 52 degrees, Sedona 65, Prescott 61, Cottonwood 71, and Payson with a high of 62. Tonight brings more cloud cover with possible showers and thunderstorms ahead. That's your morning forecast.
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Not only that, if we make it through a Monday, we have to get extra points, don't we? Yeah. It's TC, Fleetwood Mac.

0: Lynyrd Skynyrd Band, it's TC. I don't know if you have any exes that you're still in touch with, but look at Tobey Maguire, who, by the way, isn't he still Spider-Man? No, I guess not. I think there's been two or three Spider-Men since then. But he was the officiant, as in he was the guy who put on the wedding ceremony for his ex-wife. They have two kids at the age 17 and 19. And then Tobey was the guy who said, dearly beloved. Okay.
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0: Some people think that song is their motto, you know? It's Billy Joel and My Life. It's DC. It was also the the theme for the sitcom Bosom Buddies, by the way. We have the Eurythmics coming out.
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Calling you out here. It's TC. What did we learn today? We learned that Tobey Maguire hasn't been married to his ex-wife for quite a while and ended up being the, preacher at the ceremony where she

0: got married. Halloween season is in full swing, and my wife sent out Halloween cards. Didn't know that was a thing. And Digger was supposed to lose $150 million, you know, the Tom Cruise movie. And then I predicted $250. Now $275 million. 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
2: Yavapai Broadcasting News, I'm Paul David. Sedona put the city on ready status due to flooding. Officials say Oak Creek Cliffs Drive is closed due to flooding, and other areas typically impacted by high waters are being monitored. If the risk of flooding rises, some evacuation zones may be placed on set status. Residents are asked to sign up for emergency text alerts by texting Red Rocks to 888-777. A link to evacuation zones is posted on our news page at myradioplace.com. A reminder that an airport emergency plan exercise is taking place today at Prescott Airport. Officials say the exercise is in coordination with the Prescott Police Department, Prescott Fire Department, and several secondary emergency responders. Residents will see an increase in emergency vehicles at the location. The scenario will involve a plane crash with multiple casualties. YCSO says last month they responded to three times more vicious animal calls than September of last year. In addition, officials say so far this year, dog at large citations have almost reached the number of citations issued for all of last year. YCSO says animal control has been responding to calls about dogs harming people, livestock, and other dogs. In one case, a Black Canyon City man was charged 42 times over nine different incidents this summer in which his dogs repeatedly got loose and attacked his neighbor's chickens, killing them. In each case, he received a criminal ticket. YCSO Animal Control asked residents to keep their pets secured. Coconino County Parks and Recreation will hold a public meeting in Williams to discuss the Gonzalez Ranch Master Plan. Those who attend can find out more about the property and what can be done with it. That meeting will be held on Wednesday, November 4th from 4 to 6 at the Shed on East Railroad Avenue. At Coconino Community College, we'll hold two career fairs at their 4th Street campus in Flagstaff. Those who attend will be able to talk with employers and look at different career paths. A construction technology management career fair is taking place today from 5 to 6:30, with a nursing EMS and fire science career fair taking place tomorrow from 11 to 1. With the news, I'm Paul David for Yavapai Broadcasting.
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2: Happy Monday. Here's a look at your morning forecast. Showers and possible thunderstorms are in store for us today with cloud cover and winds 15 to 20 miles an hour. Winds could gust as high as 30 miles an hour today. Flagstaff seeing a high of 52 degrees, Sedona 65, Prescott 61, Cottonwood 71, and Payson with a high of 62. Tonight brings more cloud cover with possible showers and thunderstorms ahead. That's your morning forecast.
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Hall & Oates. And of course, Daryl Hall, who recently had a kidney transplant, thankfully says he is feeling much better, a complete success, according to his doctor, said he should be back to his new normal in another month or so. Here's Bryan Adams and the Summer of '69.

0: That's one of those songs that's so great to have on a playlist where you're, you know, driving, you got to travel. That's a good one to get you down the road and running down a dream. I'm Linda in for Tim. He'll be back tomorrow. Elton John in just a couple of minutes. And music from Soft Cell.
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0: Elton John and Rocket Man. Stuff there too from Shannon and Let the Music Play. Yeah, I've got more on the way, some Queen in just a couple of minutes, and something that'll take you back with the Miami Sound Machine.
1: In Arizona, water isn't just a worry, it's a crisis. I'm Jonathan Nez. Growing up in northern Arizona, my family didn't have running water or electricity. We had to take care of livestock, farm to tend, and water to haul. That's why as president of the Navajo Nation, I work with the Trump administration and other elected officials to deliver greater water access to northern Arizona. Now, Arizona is facing steep water

0: cuts from the federal government that threaten rural Arizona and our way of life. I'm running for Congress because incumbent Congressman Eli Crane is making a bad problem even worse, sending tax dollars for Arizona's water infrastructure to other states but ours. He even voted for a huge tax break for the data center developers who are sucking up our water and driving up our prices. It has to stop. I'm running for Congress because Eli Crane is failing us, and I approve this message because I'll work with anyone to save Arizona's water. Paid for by Jonathan Nez for Congress.
1: What if one evening could make a lifetime of difference?
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2: 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The National Weather Service in Flagstaff has a flood watch in place for Yavapai, Western Coconino, Northern Gila, and far southern Navajo counties through 5 p.m. today. Scattered to numerous showers and thunderstorms are expected to continue through tonight, with tropical moisture in place from remnants of Tropical Storm Rachel and already saturated grounds. Periods of heavy rain could create runoff and elevated flows in creeks, rivers, and normally dry washes. Forecasters say rainfall over the past few days has resulted in 1 to 3 inches of rain falling in many locations. Drier conditions are expected Wednesday and Thursday, with a return to rain possibly by the weekend. Highs today will range from the low 50s in Flagstaff to the upper 50s in the Quad City area, the low to mid 60s in Sedona and the Verde Valley. Fire officials and law enforcement are asking motorists to slow down during the wet weather. Ash Fork Fire says they responded to multiple calls for crashes on I-40. There were 3 crashes along the interstate in a short period of time, with 1 crash involving a fatality and several serious injuries. Officials say the weather played a role in each crash due to low visibility and slick road surfaces. Motorists are also reminded of Arizona's move over law. If you see flashing lights on the side of the road, move to the opposite lane and, if possible, slow down. Flagstaff Fire Department also reported several weather-related crashes over the weekend. Kaibab National Forest officials say they got a good start on several prescribed burns. Crews were able to complete a 5,000-acre burn at Bridger Trail on the North Kaibab Ranger District and just over 1,600 acres on the Kendrick and McCracken units on the Williams Ranger District. Burning may resume when drier weather returns this week. Prescott's asking residents to review and comment on the draft Parks and Recreation 10-year master plan. The public can currently review the plan and take a community survey, which ends October 16th. The draft plan will also be presented to the City Council during this Tuesday's meeting. A link to the plan and survey are available on our news page. Visit myradioplace.com. With the news, I'm Paul David for Yavapai Broadcasting.
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4: Happy Monday. Here's a look at your morning forecast. Showers and possible thunderstorms are in store for us today, with cloud cover and winds 15 to 20 miles an hour. Winds could gust as high as 30 miles an hour today. Flagstaff seeing a high of 52 degrees, Sedona 65, Prescott 61, Cottonwood 71, and Payson.

0: with a high of 62. Tonight brings more cloud cover with possible showers and thunderstorms ahead. That's your morning forecast.
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0: 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But man, still such an amazing life story. 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
1: Hey, it's Glenn Miller. I'm here with Sandy Zalecki, candidate for LD1 State Representative. Sandy, tell us a little about yourself.
2: Well, Glenn, I always say I'm a mom, a grandma, and a veteran. 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I hold a bachelor's degree in biblical theology. I care about you, so vote for me in November if you're tired of what's happening. 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

The Beatles and Come Together on your Monday. I'm Linda in for Tim with just a great song to kind of get your workday started. Here's Wham and Wake Me Up Before You Go-Go.

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0: Hall & Oates and Rich Girl. I'm Linda. So I was looking at some of the Christmas trends this year from everywhere, from Dollar Tree all the way up to Abercrombie and more. Even TJ Maxx, everybody seems to be doing a lot of the same stuff. And it's very traditional, very old school, almost stuff you would have seen like in the 70s or the 80s. Bows are a big thing this year. Instead of a star at the top of your tree, maybe some bows. Remember, bows used to be really big. Hey, AC/DC on the way, The Cure, and Dead or Alive.
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0: one of those songs that everybody has kind of a different thought on that song about whether or not it's a love song or it was a great funeral song or a great graduation song. But everybody very sentimental about that one from Cyndi Lauper. On the way, The Cure and Duran Duran.
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especially for Karen, who used to follow them everywhere. The Outfield, the song is called Your Love. Thanks for listening. Here's Duran Duran, Ordinary World.

0: Secure and Just Like Heaven, Dead or Alive in that set too. I'm Linda in for Tim, who's going to be back tomorrow. On the way, Steppenwolf and music from Toto.
1: In Arizona, water isn't just a worry, it's a crisis. I'm Jonathan Nez. Growing up in northern Arizona, my family didn't have running water or electricity. We had to take care of livestock, farm to tend, and water to haul. That's why as president of the Navajo Nation, I work with the Trump administration and other elected officials to deliver greater water access to northern Arizona. Now, Arizona is facing steep water cuts from the federal government that threaten rural Arizona and our way of life. I'm running for Congress because incumbent Congressman Eli Crane is making a bad problem even worse, sending tax dollars for Arizona's water infrastructure to other states but ours. 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It has to stop. I'm running for Congress because Eli Crane is failing us, and I approve this message because I'll work with anyone to save Arizona's water. Paid for by Jonathan Nez for Congress.
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0: One of those songs that will definitely take you back, maybe to high school, maybe to elementary school, and Spandau Ballet. And true. Hey, on the way, it's TLC and Queen.
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2: Yavapai Broadcasting News, I'm Paul David. YCSO says last month they responded to three times more vicious animal calls than September of last year. In addition, officials say so far this year, dog at large citations have almost reached the number of citations issued for all of last year. YCSO says Animal Control has been responding to calls about dogs harming people, livestock, and other dogs. In one case, a Black Canyon City man was charged 42 times over 9 different incidents this summer in which his dogs repeatedly got loose and attacked his neighbor's chickens, killing them. In each case, he received a criminal ticket. YCSO Animal Control asked residents to keep their pets secured. DPS and ADOT conducted a commercial vehicle detail last Tuesday through Thursday on I-40 near Flagstaff. The Arrive Alive Arizona Commercial Vehicle Enforcement Detail resulted in 263 inspections, 195 weight checks, and 110 unsafe vehicles and drivers removed from the roadways. The detail also rewarded 80 drivers who passed through with all their equipment and logbooks in order. Prescott National Forest and the Arizona Department of Forestry and Fire Management will start the Log Springs Forest Health and Fuels Reduction Project west of Cherry this Wednesday. Mastication work will begin on 1,700 acres. Crews will thin dense forested areas in an effort to prevent large wildfires in the future. Work on the project is expected to be finished by March of 2028. Central Arizona Fire and Medical and Prescott Fire will host a series of public meetings to gather input on the development of a community wildfire protection plan. Residents are asked to point out areas that are wildfire risks and then discuss ways to combat those risks. There are three meetings scheduled this month: Monday, October 19th at the CAFMA station in Chino Valley, Tuesday, October 20th in Prescott City Council Chambers in Prescott, and Wednesday, October 21st at the CAFMA Administration Building in Prescott Valley. Each meeting runs from 5 to 6:30 p.m. This information can be found on our news page at myradioplace.com. 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
4: Showers and thunderstorms still called likely the balance of the day and overnight tonight. Showers, about a 70% chance on Tuesday as well. Highs today, Flagstaff 52, Sedona 65, Prescott 61, Cottonwood 71. Overnight temperatures, Flagstaff to the mid-40s. Sedona about 51 degrees, Prescott at 49, Cottonwood at 55. Temperatures tomorrow about the same, warming up though by the end of the week.
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Steve Miller, who was inducted into the Rock and Roll Hall of Fame back in 2016, so he wasn't really happy with the experience, said he wanted to be introduced and inducted by Elton John, who he said knew him better than probably most people. But instead, the Hall kind of had their own ideas, and they had the Black Keys at introducing him. And of course, he didn't even know who they were at the time. He had no idea who the band was, and apparently he didn't care. So that was kind of awkward, but he's in the Hall of Fame. Hey, in just a couple of minutes, more of your favorites with Soul Asylum. Right now it's Wang Chung.

0: Billy Joel, We Didn't Start the Fire. And I absolutely love that documentary about him. It is a two-parter, and each part is pretty long. But man, there's so much great footage in that one and a lot of history. If you love Billy Joel, you go back. I have loved him for decades. Yeah, you got to check that one out. Hey, Go West on the way, Michael Jackson.
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0: It's Go West and the King of Wishful Thinking. I'm Linda in for Tim, who's going to be back tomorrow on The Way, Soul Asylum, and a classic from Pink Floyd.
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0: One of those songs that's been used for like different commercials over the years in Our House. The group is called Madness. On the way, After the Fire, and McCartney and Wings.
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1: Home. Yavapai County is a Second Amendment sanctuary county. Christine Dargan wants to be your state senator. Here's what she says about guns. 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

0: Dirty and Special, Hold On Loosely. I'm Ryan Chase. If you ever wondered what happens to all the rice that's used to test high-end rice cookers, apparently the answer is beer. There's a rice cooker company that goes through about 30 tons of cooked rice every year. Instead of tossing it, they teamed up with a brewery to turn the leftovers into a 4.5% beer called Elephant Dance. Now, this thing sold big, 100,000 cans in 6 months, which is pretty impressive for something that started life as appliance testing waste. So yes, your next beer could technically be brought to you by a rice cooker. And honestly, that's still less weird than some IPAs.
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4: 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It has to stop. I'm running for Congress because Eli Crane is failing us, and I approve this message because I'll work with anyone to save Arizona's water. Paid for by Jonathan Nez for Congress.
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0: After the fire, Der Kommissar. It's Ryan Chase. If you're bored, there are hobbies. Then there's apparently pretending to be a substitute teacher. There's a 23-year-old who allegedly walked into her old high school, somehow got through nearly three class periods, and spent the time insulting students, swearing, and saying things that no actual teacher would survive saying out loud. The administrators finally figured out she didn't belong there and had her escorted out. Police later say she admitted she was just bored and wanted to, quote, mess around. It's not killing time. It's turning a slow Tuesday into six felonies.
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2: Yavapai County is a Second Amendment sanctuary county. 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

0: Cool in the Gang, get down on it. I'm Ryan Chase. If you survived Frosted Tips the first time around, I've got some upsetting news for you. Apparently, we are doing this again. The late 90s boy band haircut is back with guys bleaching the ends and basically walking around like they lost a fight with a bottle of peroxide. Lance Bass is even back in on it. Somehow, Guy Fieri went from never changed his hair to accidentally ahead of the trend. Fashion really is a circle. And apparently, that circle is frosted, spiky, and wearing cargo pants. Give it 6 months. 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

Eddie Money, two tickets to Paradise. I'm Ryan Chase. Hope you're having a great Monday. Coming up, we got Blondie and Call Me. We'll also do Supertramp Rick James right now, Donna Summer.

0: Rick James, Super Freak. I'm Ryan Chase. You ever get so comfortable in a relationship that you start acting like you already know everything about the other person? Therapists say that's one of the sneaky ways couples start drifting, along with avoiding money or difficult conversations, getting stuck in pure maintenance mode, and only focusing on what's going wrong. Basically, relationships can get stale when you stop being curious and start treating each other like roommates with shared passwords. They also say it helps to actually say the good stuff out loud instead of just assuming that your partner knows. Turns out that "I appreciate you" is still working better than silently loading the dishwasher and calling that romance.
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0: Bachman Turner Overdrive, You Ain't Seen Nothing Yet. I'm Ryan Chase. You ever hear about a crime and you immediately know that Ocean's 11 was never going to call these people back? There's a woman who allegedly used stolen credit cards to rent more than $1,000 worth of bouncy castles for two different parties, including a giant inflatable castle. Well, she denied it, but the rental company had her email and her phone number, and one of their generators somehow never made it home. It's not exactly covering your tracks. It's leaving a trail of breadcrumbs made out of vinyl and extension cords. If your fraud scheme can be spotted from three blocks away by a seven-year-old, maybe it's time for you to rethink the plan.
1: You know what goes bump in the night? Sometimes it's a tree. Dead branches and weakened trees can turn into a nightmare without warning.
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0: Aerosmith and Crazy. It's Ryan Chase. If your dog sleeps with you and you've been blaming them for wrecking your sleep, science would like a word with you. They tracked people and their dogs overnight, and they found the human usually started the tossing and turning first, not the dog. In fact, when both moved at the same time, the owner was the one who kicked things off way more often. So while you're complaining about the dog snoring and scratching and farting, they may be lying there thinking, can you please stop moving? Turns out your dog might not be the bad roommate here.
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Irene Cara, Flashdance. I'm Ryan Chase. Hope you're having a great Monday. Coming up, we got Queen, Another One Bites the Dust. Also, Phil Collins, Take Me Home. Right now, Bruce Hornsby in the Range.

0: Phil Collins, Take Me Home. Also, Queen in there, another one bites the dust. I'm Ryan Chase. Hope you're enjoying the tunes for your Monday. It's hard to believe October 12th already. This year definitely is flying by fast. It's so crazy. Still to come, though, we got Billy Joel, The Longest Time. Also, Alanis Morissette, You Learn. We'll do that much more coming up next.
1: Well, a good day to you. I'm Brad Miller with your late day, early evening weather summary for this Monday, this 12th day of October 2026. Showers and thunderstorms continue to be part of our forecast, really, through much of Tuesday. 70% chance the balance of the day, 90% likelihood overnight for some showers, and some patchy fog a possibility again tomorrow morning. Saw a little bit of that today. Temperature-wise, overnight temps, Flagstaff's low 44, Sedona about 51, Prescott 49, Cottonwood 55, Payson at 51 degrees. Highs tomorrow about the same as today, really. Flagstaff at 50, Sedona 63, Prescott 59, Cottonwood 70, Payson's high tomorrow 60 degrees. A little bit warmer as we look toward Wednesday, and a lesser chance for showers. Should be, in fact, mostly sunny and a little bit breezy by Wednesday afternoon. Warmer temperatures by Thursday and the weekend.
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Alanis Morissette, You Learn. I'm Ryan Chase. Some pretty sad news out of Hollywood today. RJ Mitte, who played Walter White Jr. on Breaking Bad, he has passed away.

0: 34 years old. This is crazy. 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And he was also an ambassador for United Cerebral Palsy and Shriners Children's and stayed involved in charitable work throughout his career. 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It's definitely a shock. 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
2: A1 from day one. Yavapai County is a Second Amendment sanctuary county. 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
2: 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The National Weather Service in Flagstaff has a flood watch in place for Yavapai, Western Coconino, Northern Gila, and far southern Navajo counties through 5 p.m. today. Sedona put the city on ready status due to flooding. Officials say Oak Creek Cliffs Drive is closed due to flooding, and other areas typically impacted by high waters are being monitored. If the risk of flooding rises, some evacuation zones may be placed on set status. Residents are asked to sign up for emergency text alerts by texting Red Rocks to 888-777. A link to evacuation zones is posted on our news page at myradioplace.com. Kaibab National Forest officials say they got a good start on several prescribed burns. Crews were able to complete a 5,000-acre burn at Bridger Trail on the North Kaibab Ranger District and just over 1,600 acres on the Kendrick and McCracken units on the Williams Ranger District. Burning may resume when drier weather returns this week. Prescott is asking residents to review and comment on the draft Parks and Recreation 10-year master plan. The public can currently review the plan and take a community survey, which ends October 16th. The draft plan will also be presented to the City Council during this Tuesday's meeting. A link to that plan and survey, again, are available on our news page at myradioplace.com. Camp Verde changed the date for their next Economic Development Forum. The next forum will now take place on October 27th. It'll be from 5 to 7 p.m. at the Camp Verde Community Library. Coconino County Parks and Recreation will hold a public meeting in Williams to discuss the Gonzalez Ranch Master Plan. Those who attend can find out more about the property and what can be done with it. The meeting will be held on Wednesday, November 4th from 4 to 6 at the Shed on East Railroad Avenue. And a public workshop will be held for the Old Town Cottonwood Master Plan. The project team will hold a public meeting on Friday, November 13th from 5:30 to 7:30 at the Cottonwood Rec Center. Those who attend can review the plan and comment. With the news, I'm Paul David for Yavapai Broadcasting.
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4: Showers and thunderstorms at a 70% likelihood the balance of the day and to a 90% chance overnight tonight. Looks like rain yet again tomorrow, and then we'll start to dry up late in the day and on Wednesday. Overnight low temps tonight, Flagstaff down to 44, Sedona 51, Prescott 49, Cottonwood at 55. Highs tomorrow, Flagstaff 50 degrees, Sedona 63, Prescott 59, Cottonwood at 70.
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What a great little Monday it is. Hope you're enjoying it. We got great tunes coming up. We got Michael Jackson, Billie Jean, also Matchbox 23 AM. I'm Ryan Chase. Guns N' Roses now.

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Culture Club, Do You Really Want to Hurt Me? It's Ryan Chase. You ever get so bored you accidentally commit 6 felonies? There's a woman who allegedly walked into her old high school and pretended to be a substitute teacher, 23 years old. Then she spent nearly 3 class periods roasting the kids, swearing, saying stuff that would get a real teacher fired before lunch. Well, she finally got busted by administrators and later told police she was bored and just wanted to mess around. That is a wild amount of effort.

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0: Melissa Etheridge, Come to My Window. I'm Ryan Chase. If you spent the early 2000s trying to forget Frosted Tips ever happened, the bad news is your trauma has been renewed for another season. The bleach spike look is creeping back in, thanks partly to grown-out buzz cuts, Y2K nostalgia, and apparently society deciding that we didn't learn anything from boy bands. Even Lance Bass from NSYNC has brought them back, while Guy Fieri is sitting somewhere like, I never left. At this rate, we're about 6 months away from puka shells, wallet chains, and dudes saying, sup, without the irony.
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2: Yavapai Broadcasting News, I'm Paul David. Fire officials and law enforcement are asking motorists to slow down during the wet weather. Ash Fork Fire says they responded to multiple calls for crashes on I-40. There were three crashes along the interstate in a short period of time, with one crash involving a fatality and several serious injuries. Officials say the weather played a role in each crash due to low visibility and slick road surfaces. Motorists are also reminded of Arizona's move-over law. If you see flashing lights on the side of the road, move to the opposite lane if possible and slow down. Flagstaff Fire Department also reported several weather-related crashes over the weekend. Coconino County Manager Andy Bertelson appointed Forest Restoration Director Jay Smith to the position of Interim Flood Control District Administrator. He replaces Lucinda Andrini, who recently retired. Smith has been instrumental in developing and implementing the district's Forest Restoration Initiative and has worked with the U.S. Forest Service, Arizona Department of Forestry and Fire Management, and nonprofits to reduce the threat of wildfires and post-wildfire flooding. Page High School was forced to cancel their homecoming events this weekend due to threats. Page police say Friday night they responded to the school during a football game after receiving reports of an individual making threats with a gun near the field. Officers evacuated the area and began looking for the suspect. As a precaution, the school canceled the dance while Page police investigated. No other details have been released. Flagstaff will hold an open house to discuss the Butler Fourth Improvements Project. The open house will be held on Thursday from 5 to 6:30 at the Flagstaff Aquaplex. The public will be able to review and make comments on the current design plans. Information about the project will also be available at butlerfourthimprovements.com after the open house. Sedona and Yavapai County will host an e-waste and household hazardous waste event on Saturday, October 24th from 7:30 to noon at Red Rock High School. That event will also allow shredding of documents. And a public meeting will be held Wednesday to discuss Section 17 of the Lowell Observatory Fuels Reduction Project. That meeting starts at 5 p.m. at Lowell Observatory. That's news from Yavapai Broadcasting.
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4: Showers and thunderstorms at a 70% likelihood the balance of the day and to a 90% chance overnight tonight. Looks like rain yet again tomorrow, and then we'll start to dry up late in the day and on Wednesday. Overnight low temps tonight, Flagstaff down to 44, Sedona 51, Prescott 49, Cottonwood at 55. Highs tomorrow, Flagstaff 50 degrees, Sedona 63, Prescott 59, Cottonwood at 70.
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